friend, I've got a question for you. When it's all over with, will you be one of those people who says, I did it my way? There's a lot of people who will, but they weren't really happy inside. I believe to be completely happy is to do it God's way. And that's what this song is all about. He really does have a plan for your life. And if you just become the clay and let him mold you, I believe you'll find true happiness inside.

O blessed thought, O words with heavenly comfort fraught, whate'er I do, where'er I be, still 'tis God's hand that leadeth me.